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I've never seen you shine so bright. Aos domingos na Cenecista FM, das 5 às 7 da noite. 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
1: 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And there's one thing I've learned for sure. As our love has grown from day to day, year to year, I just can't help the way I feel about you. 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